0: Hitradio RT1.
1: They say the holy water's watered down, and this town's lost its faith. Our colors will fade.

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1: 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It's not me.

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2: 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Our colors will fade.

0: cooking it up. Loving, I'm living, so we turning up. Yeah, we turning it up.
1: 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Die meiste Musik.